0: Radio Avers.
1: I miss you. 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I miss you. The way you chose the films we watched. I miss you, babe. If only I had told you that before. Maybe I would never have to miss you. Singing by the kitchen sink, I miss you.

0: Радіо Аверс. 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
1: I threw away the evidence and every little trace. By now it should be evident that I'm the one to blame. I own the conflagration, it was I who lit the flame. Then I flushed all of my matches down the drain.

early morning. There's a message on my phone. 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I fear the worst.

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Different direction, but we had a connection. Tried to be the class clown to get your attention, but you were shy with a spark in your eyes. I couldn't resist.

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Our colors will fade, event

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morning. There's a message on my phone. 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I fear the worst. How could you leave us all behind? There's so much to say, but there's so little time.

Cause I've been thinking most my life. 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Sometimes you know you got to do what's right. I somehow made another morning. 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

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I was just actually like thinking about my $50, all I had to survive in Harlem. 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

0: 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Радіо Аверс.
1: Halloween party, we were only 14. Thought you had a guy, but you were only talking. We played a game, then a game, forget the name, but a man we kissed.

They don't see me, they don't know what it's like. Draining colors into black and white.